What up, though? This your boy Black Mike 722. Check me out. 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

I dream about things way beyond this atmosphere. 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

I'm the trending topic. 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
2: 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Thursday is that throwback night. 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All hip-hop, all genres. It's going to be from hip-hop, reggae, reggaeton. It's going to be from all over, all right? We're going to get it on, all right? All my new artists, continue to send your new tracks. I will get you on. But tonight is that throwback night. So make sure y'all tapped in and y'all listening. 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So make sure you tap in for the replay. 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

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We're going to do some throwback soca now. Let's go. DJ Chew spins. 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

0: Yes, yes, yes, yes. You know it's New Year's. Got to get into some New Year's joint. You already know. DJ Chew Spins, Dope Tracks Radio.
1: Well, in just about 15 seconds from now, it'll be 1990. You're gathered down below as we say goodbye to 1989. The ball is moving. The crowd sees it. You can hear them. Oh, can you ever hear them? 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Goodbye to the 80s.

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This Big Brother Snow. You listening to WDOP, Dope Track Radio. You heard me?

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1: What up, y'all? This is your girl MJ coming in from Houston. 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

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Fuck that, I'm busting back, trying not to end up in the slammer. Pulling up with hammers, pulling up with hammers. I'm busting back, trying.

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Surround sound in a two-seater, putting holes in your wife, beat her burning through flesh. 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I bust a bag trying not to end up in the slammer. Pulling up with hammers. Pulling up with hammers. I bust a bag trying not to end up in the slammer. 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
0: What's up, fam?
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0: 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Home boys,
1: I wake up.
0: You in tune to the best. This your boy,
1: even OG. 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
0: Yeah.
1: Take name from.
0: You know, fire,
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0: gun.
1: I got you.
0: And them TNT gangsta representing.
1: Gangsta, just like a G.
0: Yeah, buddy.

0: Volume 2, OG Lanky Lane. Lanky Lane. Lanky Lane.
1: You already know it's about to be some shit.

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1: What's up, world? How you doing? 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
1: Ramaphosa, the president, was me. I stole the money. It was Eka. It did the cloud gesteel. What? What,

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1: Yeah, yeah. 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

0: doing all that talk. 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
1: Turn it down, you fight to get it. 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Now I'm catching planes in Vegas, Henry Ruggs. 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
1: Right. 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And I feel like, you know, I'm looking at the gift horse. 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
3: 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Dope tracks, you feel me? Keep tapping in, you feel me? Everybody throw them K's up, throw them 6's up, you feel me? 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
1: Shit. 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
1: What's up, world? 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

What up, though? 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

with hammers. Pulling up with hammers, pulling up with hammers. Fuck that, I'm busting back, trying not to end up in the slammer. Pulling up with hammers, pulling up with hammers. I'm busting back, trying not to end up in the slammer. 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

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Now you're all up in mines, busting guests louder than landmines. Let's zipping through the air, my shit cracking through skulls, hitting them in the back and all in the front, like some subs and some tweeters. 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
1: I'm hunting rabbits.
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1: I'm hunting rabbits.
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1: I'm hunting rabbits.
2: Be very, very quiet.
1: I'm hunting rabbits.
0: Be very quiet.
1: I'm hunting rabbits.
2: Be very, very quiet.
1: I'm hunting rabbits.

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0: killer.
1: Do.
0: Killing
1: what
0: I do. Dying in the wool. Killing. Cold-blooded, clean, methodical, thorough. Now, real killer when you picked up the Z-O-D.
1: Knocking niggas off by
0: him. 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
1: It's your boy E, nigga. 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Time for that boy Cali, man. Time for that boy Cali, nigga.

Yeah, this the boy Thunder, 1600. Mix CD, 2511. Pooh Child Cup, boy, you still there. Yeah, nigga still representing. Hey. Let me change. Streets won't let me live without the drama, but it ain't a thing. Still about that bang bang, if they wanna play them games. Leave you leaking, laying on the corner with a shame. Let me change, let me change. Streets don't let me live without the drama, but it ain't a thing. Still about that bang bang, if you wanna play them games. Leave you leaking, laying on the corner with a shame. Let me change, let me live, let me go, let me be, set me free, let me fly up in the sky somewhere high above the trees. Let me smoke, let me drink, let me pop, let me think, let me come up in this game of rapping instead of pushing weight. Let me flip, let me grip, let me grind, let me shine, let me try to live my life right for once without the crimes. Let me skate, let me scroll, let me ride, let me roll, let me bend a couple blocks without the knocks on the patrol. Let me stop, let me pause, let me shout out to my dogs, we all fall. When our time expires, but man, I miss all of y'all, so sleep in peace. Don't worry about me, I'll be all I can be till the time comes. I'll be rough riding my way up out these streets. I won't slip, I won't trip, I won't wreck. 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Would it be strange if I backslided, split a nigga brain, simple and plain, get off my nuts and let a nigga chain.

0: respect, but I won't peek. 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Well, at least give me pleasure, give me a jug, show me love. I'm just tired of living the street life and being cheated by these drugs. Call me a thug, but I'm a man first, and it hurts when I see a black hurt pulling off with my homie inside. Die for the MacBird. Streets is live, so I act first. Tired of all this lip wrestling, testing them with the best of them. Go to hell with all the rest of them. Lessons been learned. I'm tired of stressing the bullets burn with tables. It's a must, you'll be touched. It's your turn, let me change. Streets won't let me live without the drama, but it ain't a thing. Still about that bang bang, if you wanna play them game. Leave you leaking, laying on the counter, what a shame. Acapella, let me change. Ha, let me change. Streets won't let me live without the drama, but it ain't a thing. Still about that bang bang, if you wanna play them game. Leave them leaking, laying on the counter, what a shame. Hey, sticks, they need to let me change. Do I have to bust? Do I have to bang? Do I have to cuss? Do I have to swing? Tell me exactly what I have to do for the streets to feel my pain. Somebody help me, I can't help but play this hand that I was dealt with. I've been loyal to the game, but to escape it, I am helpless. I ain't stingy, I ain't selfish, but my mind is on some self shit. Lord, help me to conquer this thing, drama before I'm dealt with. The street life is reckless, and my niggas dying for necklaces. Putting your picture on a t-shirt, driving a Strex Lexus. Push all the bullshit to the side, homie, and let's just get blow till the pressure goes away. My nigga, you'll never know it tomorrow. Hold the day, the future's still gonna unfold if you hear it in the grave. Putting it, working ain't about nothing if you ain't get paid. Let's get this paper and be blessed to be living for today. Satisfaction is guaranteed tomorrow with another pay. Delta Dawn, the streets be calling me. Damn, man, let me change. Streets don't let me live without the drama, but it ain't a thing. Still about that bang bang, if you wanna play them game. Leave them leaking, laying on the corner, what a shame. Let me change, let me change. She don't let me live without the drama, but it ain't a thing. Still about that bang bang, if they wanna play them game. Leave them leaking, laying on the corner, what a shame. Just let me change, change. Yeah, for the nigga Po Child, November 10th. Yeah, represent 2006, boy. 1 year anniversary. Yeah, that money still calling. Yeah. Yeah. Yeah.
1: You're rocking with the best.
2: No facts.
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0: Yeah. 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
0: I don't think you
1: need to. We don't go to war no more. 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
0: right
1: your pussy ass through a jihad, nigga.
0: I'm just saying it anyway, though. Jihad, nigga. Everybody die, nigga. Everybody, nigga.
1: Everybody die, nigga.

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1: What's up, world? 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

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Brain breaking back gas slave for green bonus a dollar. My name is Scott, but okay, now Scott on something, look, okay, it's past now, I don't got the hope. Straight out there for real. 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Need an answer from my boss, if I'm ticket. I got one regular, two isn't a plan, though. I hold an F, not the price of them type of shit. Just left day on my radio. Fuck, okay, and don't want me no more. 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Fuck, just don't find me like Lil Missing World. 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
1: Who gonna tell?
0: I'm not gonna tell.
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0: 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I'm not gonna tell.
1: So who gonna tell?
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1: Yeah. 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
1: It's just different. 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

at GPT with the rap for printer blues. 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

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Nigga, hope this liquor hold me for a minute.

everyone is really an invitation? What if every generation gets a chance to change the station? What if peace is more than silence when the bullets disappear? 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I don't need a crystal ball to know the road that hatred takes. I've seen kingdoms built on cruelty crumble underneath their weight. 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
1: What's up, world? 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
1: Don't fasten. 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Checking out this apparently. I'm not really feeling this one myself. So I got another notification. 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I can say one thing. 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
0: What's up? That nigga from the radio station.
2: What you want? Oh, what? Hey, bro, let me call you back. Gotta hear some shit. Let's go.
3: Man, this is the craziest shit. 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My face covered.
4: I'm a fool for this one.
3: Going on?
4: If I've learned anything in life,
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1: Damn. All over a song.
3: Stop moving. 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
1: Why you ain't been playing that but down on the radio? All over a song?
3: All over a song.
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0: Yo, Mike Sense, they don't know we come from a different life and cloth. 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
1: 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I'ma cut up off the rest, don't test. 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

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I'ma cut above the rest, don't test, yeah. I'ma cut above the rest, don't test, yeah. I'ma cut above the rest, don't test, yeah.

And this is dedicated to the different people who don't understand you. 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Turn them non-believers into believers. 1 minute they treat you like a water hose.

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Snap like the bell of a badminton game. Yeah, it's a big wall. Yeah. I'm tired, self-sabotaging since middle school. So you know my grades had dropped, it's unpreventable. People want me more time that I spend when and now it's flexible. Procrastinating on my status, kept on a pedestal. Misstepping up the homie in class, it's unforgettable. But awkward moments only last as long as the legacy doesn't. That's just the fun of it, so it seems all my time has passed by. Last, it's an opportunity down the path I can keep resolved like a veteran. They say I lost my drive, yeah, I made this track in an hour. Yeah, rode the first in the shower. I was tripping on small things, yay. Forgetting it's a big world. They say I lost my drive, yeah, I made this track in an hour.

0: know you get it. I can't fuck with codependence, I can't cope with love akin to Icarus flying too close to the sun in the morning's blemish. Trying to write my narrative often, a storyteller, the author crumples his paper, the poet, he never sells him. Life's full of vapor, but I still bring my umbrella in case a rainstorm comes and I'm stuck in a cellar. Yeah, I'm just hoping that you get it, yo. They say I lost my drive, yeah, I made this track in an hour.
1: In an hour.
0: Yeah, wrote a fuss in the shower, I was tripping over small things.
1: Small things.
0: Yeah. Forgetting it's a big world. They say I lost my drive, yeah, I made this track in an hour.
1: In an hour.
0: Yeah, wrote a second verse to In Charge, I was tripping over small things.
1: Small things.
0: Yeah, forgetting it's a big world.

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Shout out to the listeners. Shout out to Prop by Rose for the beat. We on a wave. Autumn 2021 coming soon. 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
1: Wake up hungry, never too sure if you got enough money. 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
2: Who gonna tell you?
3: Who gonna tell? I'm not gonna tell.
2: So who gonna tell? These niggas scary when it comes to prison. This nigga stitching and I read it on my deposition. He say he didn't, but I see how he be moving different and pretending. I will not let you in my business. You made a choice, you know the game, it's a gamble. When shit was gravy, you

0: tell?
1: Well, who gonna tell?
0: Well, who gonna tell? I'm not gonna tell.
1: So who gonna tell?
0: Who gonna tell? I'm not gonna tell.
2: You were present when law enforcement officers stopped the vehicle in which...
0: I'm not gonna tell.

0: tell?
1: Who gonna tell?
0: I'm not gonna tell.
2: Well, who gonna tell?
0: Well, who gonna tell?
1: I'm not gonna tell.
2: So who gonna tell?
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1: Charlie
2: Time. 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
1: I'm tremendous.

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1: Throw it up. 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
1: From the crab getting that cash.
0: Throw it up.
1: PA, we the yay.
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0: Throw it up.
1: Zone 6, know y'all in this bitch.
0: Throw it up.
1: From the 6, keep that stick.
0: Throw it up.
1: On the 8, straight out the gate.
0: Throw it up.
1: Third Street, HP.
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0: Beyond Planet. 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
0: Jolly J. Get him, dog.
1: Everglades boss.
0: That's right. 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
1: My homeboy DJ Sporty Black on the keys.
0: That's right.

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1: 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I wanna see your body go tick, tick. I wanna see that pussy girl go trick, trick. Bring me that neck so you can lick it. Now open that mouth, girl, while I spit, spit. Every thought I think of you is so nasty. Opportunity awaits us and I'm gon' grasp it. Never ever put your eggs in one basket. 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

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How you doing? 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

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I used to listen to the sermon, but I never prayed. 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And it's no mystery, the man looks wistfully.

What up, what up, what up? It's your boy Millennium, aka The Fire Starter, always bringing that heat. And you know where you can catch me at, on WDOPE Dope Tracks Radio, bringing that fire forever.

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Foolish shit. Weeks of lawful incidents is equal months of court cases penalized by highest payment. My life move rapid, can't function without the actions of a misfit. 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Want bullets, my chest like Vazine. 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Grim Reaper putting brothers on gurney with greedy.

0: bugging since I've been a young blood. 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
1: What's up, world? 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

depression. What's the definition? Premonition. We got the new prescription. All palpitations for reparations. The ones with the demonstrations gonna set the origination. Said it's oppression. What's the definition? Premonition. We got the new prescription. All palpitations for reparations. The ones with the demonstrations gonna set the origination. Said it's oppression. I need to write the definition. Or let's just spit it, complain, forget it. We gonna go through it again tomorrow, or we gonna fix it. Now let me be a little more specific, though I fear I failed to mention how we've been here long before 2020 made these feelings intrinsic. Profiled by punk police, putting prophets down their pits. Capping colored Christians, commonly called criminals and crips. Hopeless homies hollering hallelujah, healing hearts are hit. Substantial sacrifices, a slave stands a shill in the sin.

0: Streets of oppression. Oppression. What's the definition? Premonition. We got the new prescription. Heart palpitations for reparations. The ones with the demonstrations gonna set the originations. If we wanna see change, we gotta change the way we think. Paint a picture of near perfection and don't sleep longer than a blink. The revolution will be televised. Until then, we exist on the brink. Pray that we turn a slippery slope into a staircase to heaven. Turn our backs on our oppressors and look up to where our strength lies. We are more than conquerors. We are kings and queens. In your son's name, amen.
1: Prince Michael at it again, here to set the trend. 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
2: 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I'm breathing different. You understand what I'm saying?

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1: Yeah.
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1: Uh-huh.
2: And you.
1: Okay.
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0: First, breaking news tonight in a local neighborhood swarmed by Orlando police for hours. Good evening. I'm Adrian Witsack.
1: Late breaking news tonight, the Orlando nightclub where two people were killed and several others were shot.

Dead Eye could have been me. Dynamo could have been me. And my nigga, I shot him in the head for that blow. Could have been me.

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1: What's up, world? 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